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2: I just feel stuck. I didn't know where else to turn. 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I've had enough. Those phrases we do hear a lot.
1: Talking with someone who understands the work can make a real difference.
2: And often you hear that almost penny drop moment with people where they're like, oh, okay, you really get me. You really understand what I'm going through here.
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1: 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And I want to sing a song about Willawalli.

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We call him Mother Man. So when he went to that place, he seen the river off the Willow Ali and nice lot of shade. Mallow's mean is shade. And he crossed that place, you know, he went down there when travelling in his own spirit side. So that's what I sing now today.

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So the Orville sing that Whitnam way we're traveling.

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Mm-hmm. And they was travelling in day where old people used to travel and go to the one, you know, go where they want to go. So got in the place, Walgaroro they call them, and in it's mean getting the name of the country. I don't know where that place is, but they old people know it. Yeah, and when you sing it, you know, it's all in a song. Yeah.

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So he traveled there and he was going higher. And then he looked down, you know, that's mean that when he's saying Gangarva, Gangarva means top and down is mean Maludun, it just means his shadows went down in that hill.

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Tunis means cave for us in the language. Yeah.

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He was like a smoke, you know. One day say, like, what you mean smoke? And he, and the old fellow was Tura. He was on a light, you know, like in a hospital. And he didn't want it, that thing, you know, old fellow like that. They're not used to it nowadays, old people. They don't know about how things, like light and things. That's why he sing that song, because he was wanting to come home now. He want to get out from the hospital.

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It expresses happiness, joy, regret, sorrow, sympathy, and lingering memories of old acquaintances, hope, and love. 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
1: My name is Damien Gula. I am a painter and I work for the Northern Territory Police as a liaison officer in Kapoe, East Arnhem Land. When there's sorry business for my relatives, it's my job to do the ceremonial paintings. We had sorry business recently after a traumatic drink driving crash involving 5 people. The driver was drunk. 2 cars collided head-on. I remember seeing my niece sitting on the road, her arm broken so bad the bones were sticking out. A respected elder died in that crash. She was a teacher. She shared traditional knowledge with our young people. Her knowledge has been lost. The strength of our culture has been affected. Enough is enough. We need to stop mixing alcohol with driving.
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2024, 2024, you got the same agenda. You run to Atlanta when you need a check balance. 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

0: G'day, I'm Troy Cassadaly. You're tuned in to Yoonga Radio. 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

0: วนยาวโลนายนากรกนาพีเอ็มมุนากอน
1: The emotional demands of nursing a midwifery can feel overwhelming.
2: I just feel stuck. 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I've had enough. Those phrases we do hear a lot.
1: Talking with someone who understands the work can make a real difference.
2: And often you hear that almost penny drop moment with people where they're like, oh, okay, you really get me. You really understand what I'm going through here.
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1: 요 왈롬당어 10pm 나
2: Hello, I'm Adam Evans with the NIRS News. The federal government will save more than it spends in next week's budget. Federal Treasurer Jim Chalmers says the budget will include $64 billion in net savings.
3: There will be more than the usual amount of savings, more than the usual amount of reform in the face of more than the usual amount of global economic uncertainty. There are big pressures in our economy and in our budget, and despite all of these pressures, we will be saving more than we spend.
2: The budget is expected to focus on fuel security, cost of living and tax reform. It will be handed down on Tuesday next week. Two women with links to ISIS have appeared in court in Melbourne charged with slavery offences. Kausa Ahmad and her daughter Zainab Ahmad were arrested by Victoria's Joint Counter-Terrorism Team last night in Melbourne Airport. They've been charged with crimes against humanity, including enslavement and using a slave. A third woman, Janae Saffer, has been denied bail in court in Sydney. She's been charged with entering a declared conflict zone and joining a terrorist organisation. The Northern Territory's child protection system will be reviewed following the death of Gumunjal Little Baby. The Territory's Child Protection Minister, Robin Carr, will announce the scope of the review on Monday. She says the government isn't prepared to accept the status quo and every Territory child deserves to be safe. Another airline is cutting regional services due to the rising cost of fuel. Link Airways says it's been losing tens of thousands of dollars a day in its flights to and from Shell Harbour in New South Wales. Flights connecting Shell Harbour to Brisbane and Melbourne will be paused on May 20, but there's no set date for return. Link is the only commercial airline that offers services to the city. A life-size painting of Pitjantjatjara elder Iluwatu Ken has won Australia's most prestigious art award, the Archibald Prize. Melbourne-based artist Richard Lua won the $100,000 award. It's the sixth time he's entered. Mr. Lua has told the ABC he went on country to paint Iluwatu's portrait.
4: I thought she'd be a great sitter. I wanted to shine a light onto her, and I wanted to go out to community, go to her home, learn about her and her family. And she very kindly sort of accepted that, and it was a really humbling experience just to be able to paint her and to show people who Iluwatu Ken is.
2: Indigenous artist Gay Palani Wannabe won the $50,000 win prize. We'll have more coming up next.
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2: To sport, and more attention will be on Michael Voss when Carlton plays the Brisbane Lions tonight in the AFL. His future as the Blues coach has been discussed for weeks due to his team's prior record. The Blues have lost their last seven games. Port Adelaide will play Western Bulldogs in tonight's other game. And in the NRL, Jason Tamalolo will become North Queensland Cowboys' most capped player tonight when they play Parramatta in the NRL. He'll break Jonathan Thurston's record in his 295th appearance for the club. At the other end of the scale, Zane Harrison will make his debut for the Titans when they play the Roosters tonight in Gosford. He'll join Jaden Campbell in the halves. Now for a look at the capital city weather for tomorrow. Sunny in Magajim, Brisbane with a top of 25. 21 is sunny in Gadigal Country, Sydney, and 17 are partly cloudy in Ngunnawal, Gambri Country, Canberra. 16 is showers in Nam, Melbourne, and cloudy in Nipaluna, Hobart with a max of 18. 19 and a possible shower in Tundanya, Adelaide. Sunny and 24 degrees in Borley, Perth. And sunny in Garamilla, Darwin with a top of 34. If you have any stories that you'd like to share with us, you can send us an email to news@nirs.org.au.
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3: men ma true looking forward to it this year even now last year you know nigga a couple months jama middle of month gara start yeah jama dunia raga holy and jama so looking forward to it raga
4: how's your band group going
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3: 9 narago song altogether ga new one ga coming name re jadaur mere featuring maxwell hondelin jadaur mere new one coming ga so altogether ga 10 9 song yamala
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6: Watch out. Okay, let me see. That put me right there. Then. Getting the hang of this looty thing
7: I'm
6: right here.
7: Coming now.
6: Okay.
7: God bless.
6: Hey, we making history tonight.
7: Yeah, brother.
6: Yeah.
7: Nice little party back at the house later on.
6: Yeah. I want to say, man, it's a true honor. Yeah. Really appreciate it. But that doesn't mean I'm gonna let you beat me at looty though.
7: All right.
6: What we got here?
7: Welcome to Jamaica, brother.
6: Feel at home already. Stephen.

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2: 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When there's an accident and people die, it affects the whole community forever and ever and ever.
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2: My name is Sherilyn Napangadi and I'm a painter. I use painting to tell stories, but also as warnings about drink driving. Drink driving has killed too many people in my community, including my family. It's no good. It's not right to blame each other. You made the wrong choice by drinking alcohol. That's what causes the car crash.
3: 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Yakama na lukki, kabala driving na mutikan.
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1: 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Well, you gonna go to go this afternoon? Okay. 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Why did you stole the money at Lake Ibala, $900? Because I was sniffing petrol. Because why did you sniffing petrol for? Because I am truck. Next time I'm going to go to workshop and put my ties into my face, but don't forget bumble bow ball by into my nose. I didn't understand it for English. You been to the school? Yeah, I've been at the preschool, the bus primary and out. Nakunganwanda in Nagol. Being morning or Kangal na primary la. You been to the college? Yeah, I've been at the Dupuma College and Kumilda College. You know you alcohol. Balangayra ko, nain ngayre, mayang na ito. You been hold me neck and bang me to the brick. And I've been said, why did you hold my neck and bang me to the brick? What about you can hold your neck and bang me to your freak? Hey, that freak is rude because you wrote for me. Guilty or not guilty, just guilty me and make me die. If you're guilty me and my family, they're going to guilty you because you're a troublemaker. Eh? They are going to read all English to Dalton. You can't balang, don't know pay. Bullying a public man, Bijan Wanga. You got any record? Kanga ain't got a record like Bijan. What sort of a record? Kanga ain't bleach man, you've been a criminal record. You got any record? Kanga Arabian. Yes. My record is Clifford Jit cassette, Albus cassette, Charlie Pride cassette, any kind cassette you never know, I know. You think you're a criminal, now I'm a human being. After that, I'm going to go to court. If you're going to go to court, and you're going to be seeing big monkey there. And I've been said, if you're telling truth, if you're telling lie, are you lying? Tiangara gato, tiangara dual dawartun, not by better English, by silly christening. I've been come out from court. And one policeman asked me, hey, Joey, you got any relations? And I've been said, yeah, I got a barber. You know that my other daddy, Larry, from East South Station, Yangonbe. Yo, bichara, East South Station, Yangonbe. I'm not a good English, but sometimes I'm not a good English, sometimes silly.
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0: Miami ko Andrew Guru ka jangwa ka Trump Kalen ko school ka jangar jamami ole wa nga tinalanga school nga penyabeng ka jinako school malango jaka ka napao school nga office nga.
1: Hello, everyone. My name is Vava Rea, and I am the school-based engagement officer at Shepherdson College. So today, this morning, we're really, really stoked to have Tavale Andrew Guruwiwi sitting here in the office and the rest of the crew from ARDS. And, yeah, so what a great moment this is right now, Andrew.
0: No, yapa. I'm just going to ask you for give me dao to your radio. Now, before when you came to Galiwentko, na first jama that you had?
1: Okay, so my first jama at Galiwentko, so I visited here many, many years ago, back in 2001, and that was just a bit of a holiday, like to visit family and say hello to the friends that were here. And then we came back in 2008, and my first jama was right here at Shepherdson College. So I've been here a while, so now 2021. So, so, and since being here, I've seen many changes, it's been good.
0: Ta perk tao, man mak tao. Yo, ka senior family from Nungo side, family from that way, Nungo countrymen.
1: In Elko Island. So we are actually of Fijian heritage. Mine and Kiko, who's here next to me today, our grandfather came out as a missionary and was in Yirrkala for a long time. And that's where our aunties were born, and then our uncle was born over at Wurrawee. Your country there, Andrew, I hear. Goulburn Island. So, yeah, so we've got a bit of, our family links have been linked with Arnhem Land, and hence we are like fourth generation here continuing and serving for the Yolngu people, which we absolutely love to do.
0: Oh, what a great tao. Manmak, history. Like you tao, manmak. Namanya family in Nungu side, no, immediate family from your.
1: I think there's 12 of us Fijian families that live here in Elko. So, and pretty much everyone is working here, whether it be up at the childcare, to matakal, motel and housing, aged care, and at the airport there. And even our youngest member of the family goes to school right here at Shepherdson College. Sakio Kavinda, yeah.
0: Taper, manmak tao, manmak, thank you. Can you now give us nyumukrin tao about now for like Jamakole or future?
1: Yeah, sure, Andrew. So here at Shepherdson College, we offer many pathways for our students. So our school is like the school for the community. So we try and listen to the community voices to see what they would like for their children. So here we have some great programs happening. We have a maritime program, which our senior kids do. They get to go out on the boat and learn all about the sea and the land. The lock program, which is another great program. They're learning about country, the young children, and just a range of different activities. And a really big one that we're really pushing this year is our sunset program. So, Andrew, this is a program that we do for our chronically disengaged kids, where we go out because we go out after school. So every day, Monday to Friday, we will have programs, and they would start after school from maybe 5 to 7:30, and it could be like karate or cooking or music, board down at different areas of the community, and we try to reach out to the young kids that are a bit shy to come to school. So that's our sunset schools, happens every day Monday to Friday. Yo, my name is Var, and you're listening to Yolngu Radio 88.9. Ta prik muka.
0: You nail it, you nail it. Yo, I am Yako Andrew Guru. I got to Ramadan Napanga School, Sepichin College. 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
8: Hi everyone, I'm Claire the one of the other class teachers for the senior girls we do lots of great learning in our class, lots of subjects. We actually have quite a few girls out on work experience today. So there's a couple of girls at ALPA, a couple of girls at childcare, and then tomorrow we're hoping to get a couple of, well, one of the girls to the airport and a couple of girls to aged care. So one of our focuses at the moment has really been pathways, like you've just asked. We had a really successful work experience week at the end of last term. And now the girls are doing some extra work in the organisations around the community this term. So it's been really lovely to see the girls think about what they want to do in the future and then start to follow those steps to get there through work experience and through some of the other classes and subjects offered here at school. And you can hear little Gilla in the background, who's a regular member of our class as well. Yeah, and he's. I think he's starting to think about his pathways into school.
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1: Yo do ala da ngarai lakama being on National Security College. Wanda Australian National University Canberra ngra. 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

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Yo, chuchuch.